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0: She dream about the things she could have had. 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

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So if our time is running out, day after day, we'll make the mundane a masterpiece. Oh my, my, oh my, my love, I take one look at you, you're taking me out.

0: 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Taylor Swift. I knew it. I knew you. I loved you. 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I
1: 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Entdeckt neue Musik. Neu.
0: 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Vorarlbergs Nummer 1. 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

0: natürlich mit den besten aktuellen Hits. Don't you sweat it, baby, it's alright. You
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